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Find an anchor made of stone and follow me to the sea. I said you best believe that the better reprieve is where it's meant to be. Venus comes to share and she's standing there. She plaits her hair with threads of gold, two threads of gold. And I'm upon a chair with a badge in the air, keeping out the cold.

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1: What you doing?
0: Trying to get the beats like a puzzle when it's on the floor. Gotta make sure the bed made before it's time to go.

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And then I came home a little early one night, and there she was, kissing on another man. I know what mama meant when she

Way, I'm moving the best tournament. Way, I'm moving the best tournament. Way, I'm moving the best tournament. Way, I'm moving the best tournament. Way, I'm moving the best tournament. Way, I'm moving the best tournament.